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Are you with me?

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You were supposed to call me tonight. We would have gone to the cinema and after to the restaurant.

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That's for sure. You have to know. I mean, you know, I can do it.

0: 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Yeah. Black Street Productions. We out, we out. Rob, we out, we out. We
1: out. This is B1.
2: B1.
1: Enjoy the music.

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That maybe...

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0: Open up, man.
1: Yo, what do you want, man?
0: My girl just caught me.
1: You made her catch you?
0: I don't know how I let this happen.
1: With who?
0: The girl next door, you know?
1: Man.
0: I don't know what to do.
1: Said it wasn't you.
0: Oh.

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And David and I recorded it on his last David Bowie Tonight's album. We're gonna do that together tonight. I want everybody, listen, I want you to sway with me, and we're gonna sing it together.

0: Enjoy the music. B1.
1: You played it cool and I played it dumb. Don't you think I'm a little too young to be messed with like that?

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The afterworld. A world of never-ending happiness. You can always see the sun. 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
1: Is that bitch still with you?
2: No, she's gone. She's out of my life.
0: Well, I'm busy. What do you want?
2: Stupid carb's busted. Can I bum a ride?
0: Still don't have a ride? All right, I'm gonna hook you up.

fade eventually. So if our time is running out, day after day, we'll make the mundane a masterpiece. Oh my, my, oh my, my love, I take one look at you, you're taking me.